0: 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In your opinion, this goes perfectly with a glass of milk. So what is it?
1: Hands down, Thanksgiving dinner.
0: Really?
1: I've done it since I was a kid. I grew up, my uncle had a farm, so I grew up drinking milk out of the bulk tank.
0: Yeah, see, I think a lot of people in Ohio have had milk from the milk jug. But, I mean, we got UDF, like, on every damn corner. So, I mean, we've got good milk here. But I guess not Thanksgiving dinner. If you get a comment, 513-749-1027, or use the TalkBack mic with iHeartRadio. 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

0: 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In your opinion, what goes great with a glass of milk?
1: I would have to say, and forgive me for this, nothing. Milk is kind of gross unless you're an infant.
0: I guess I could see that, but we'll still take your comments. If we got a couple more, 513-749-1027. What goes great with milk? I got to be.

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It's J-Rod's Frog's Not Forgotten. Father's Day is coming up here soon because Father's Day's on the way. Oh no, you're going to forget Dad again. Well, if you're tired of it, Dads, all you have to do is go ahead and go to WEBN.com yourself. We're going to get you a gift. You're guaranteed the love. And the best part is we're going to deliver it to you for Frog's Not Forgotten Day. So, nah, Frog's Not Forgotten Father's Day freebie is your chance to get what you actually want for Dad's Day. Finally!

0: 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So what goes great with a glass of milk, in your opinion?
1: I would say Pepsi.
0: Really?
1: When we were young, we didn't have cable, so we would watch, like, Laverne and Shirley reruns. And Laverne used to put Pepsi in her milk.
0: Yeah, see, and being the product of a waitress from La Rosa's and Frisch's at some point, and then my dad was an upholsterer, we had no one to take care of us. So if the YMCA didn't have a day camp that we could afford to send all three kids to, we would have to watch the same TV shows you did. And we mixed things together, and they were never good, especially milk and Pepsi. Milk and Coke, even worse.
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J-Rod, where are our tickets? 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

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So, yeah, so that's the story with that. But they are out and about on the road with Good Charlotte now. And how close did they come to see us? 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

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Next weekend, I'm going to Vegas to hang out with my friends and family that I always go out there and see. And we're talking about going to see No Doubt on Saturday night at the Sphere, which if you haven't been, you should go. Shroom will tell you. I told him to go, and he went, saw Wizard of Oz or some movie there. No, Postcards from Earth is what he saw. Didn't like it. But the experience was good. But I was telling somebody here at work, like, oh, yeah, I'm going to Vegas, blah, blah, No Doubt. And he goes, I saw No Doubt a long time ago, opened up for Bush. And I'm like, well, look what that did for Gwen. Now she's married to the country guy, Blake Shelton. It's WEBN.

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0: sweet this is. Ohio got its first Buc-ee's just a couple months ago, and now looks like we're getting number two. Nudge rocking the overnight EBN with this great news that one day in the future, you might be eating brisket after an evening at incarceration. The Mansfield City Council just unanimously approved the development agreement for a Buc-ee's near the I-71 Ohio 39 interchange. 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Or are you a Buc-ee hater? 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

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We're unsure when they plan to release it. We are sure of when that Green Day-inspired comedy is hitting theaters. I'll let you know, and we'll rock Basket Case from Green Day after Never Tell and Sleep Theory's collaboration. 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

0: Oh, man, I hope you tuned in for Big Hair Wednesday. Back a few days ago, Shaggy hosts an hour of the hair metal you love and miss. And he had an easy shift this week because it was taken over by Jesse James Dupree of Jackal. The band was in town to officially welcome back the name of Annie's. It's been under different names, including Riverfront Live, but now they have rebranded it, and Jackal rocked, rolled, and jackaled that place off. Shaggy always puts together an amazing theme, gives away tickets to a Big Hair show, which he was giving out tickets to see Jackal. Wonder what he's going to be doing this coming Wednesday. 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

David Draymond promises that we are going to be pleasantly surprised with Disturbed's upcoming music. It's going to be diverse, fresh, and powerful. The frontman does warn us it will be some time before we hear anything off of this upcoming 9th studio album. Here's new music from Dayseeker, Crawl Back to My Coffin on EBN.

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from me. 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

am going to let you know how you can catch the Freaks on Parade tour with Marilyn Manson and Rob Zombie. They're skipping Cincinnati, so we got to send you to the city of your choice that they decided to actually play in. I'm glad Shinedown finally announced that they will come to Cincinnati this September, rocking the Andrew J. Brady Music Center. 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

0: Bret Michaels shocked the world as being one of the artists to drop off that concert series out in Washington, D.C. that's supposed to be celebrating America's 250th birthday. Ah, politics, which we leave behind here at EBN, but we're not going to leave you behind on these celebrations. 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

0: Hey, it's the Kid Krush Show, Cincinnati's rock station. 102.7 WEBN, Thunder Phones Friday. Oh, yeah. You know what that means, right? We open them up and you call and talk about whatever you want.
1: Yeah.
0: We pick up live on the air and you talk about whatever, man. We don't scream you, nothing. We just pick up, all right?
2: That's good.
0: Hey, you're on. What's up?
1: Good morning.
2: Hello?
0: Yeah, go ahead, man.
2: Hey, this is Jonathan Ambergy. What's going on?
0: Hey, go ahead.
2: I thought we were playing a game, man.
0: Nope, not playing a game, but thanks for calling.
1: What do you want to talk about?
0: Nothing. He wants to win stuff. See you later.
1: We got nothing.
0: Caller, you're on the air.
3: Kid Chris.
0: Yeah?
3: This is Tom.
0: Good.
3: Chuck Ingram left you something the size of a baby's arm in the toilet this morning.
1: Oh, no.
3: But seriously, yeah. Today is my last day at work.
0: Yeah.
3: And I have a couple of requests.
0: Okay.
3: Number one, if you can do it, I'd never hear you play it. Joe Bonamassa, Dear Mr. Fantasy.
0: Never going to happen. Go ahead.
3: Oh, man. Best guitar ever.
0: So?
3: Anyway, you play this one every day, Creep. Because
0: I don't play it. The computer plays it.
3: Oh, God.
0: Yeah, I don't.
3: All right.
0: Well, I don't pick the music, dude. Don't.
1: Nothing but disappointment this morning.
0: Yeah, no.
3: All right. Well, nonetheless, I'm retiring. This is my last day.
0: Good for you.
1: What do you do for work, or what did you do?
3: Logistics. I've covered the domestic trucking and air import.
0: Nice. Oh, okay. Now, why? Can I ask how old you are?
3: 67.
0: Oh, good.
1: Perfect.
0: Okay. Now, why is it that that you're choosing to retire? You just had enough? Or, I mean, it's not like you're...
3: They offered me a little something.
0: Okay, good.
1: Nice.
0: Okay, so they're making... They're doing some... because of technology, they're doing some cutbacks?
3: Exactly.
0: Yeah.
1: Okay. I feel like that's a win-win for you.
3: Not technology. Just where it's at.
0: Yeah. Yeah. I understand. Yeah. Well,
1: cash
0: that's good.
1: In on that.
0: Yeah, right. Because, I mean, honestly, it's not like it's a you're not paving driveways or roofing and stuff. Logistics is an easy gig, not an easy gig, but like you're not
3: right.
0: You're not breaking your back.
3: My hands dirty.
0: Right.
1: You're not doing the physical stuff.
0: Right. But they're like, okay,
3: exactly.
0: They're like, enough riding our wave here. Yeah. That's what they're doing.
3: And I'm the old guy here, and I think they're going to go to the oldies station after I leave. I have you guys on every day, but they're going to probably go to the oldies station.
0: Yeah, they're going to change it because they're sick of you and your dirty jokes.
3: Right. But can you tell the people that? Yeah, that's it. I'm the only one that understands them.
0: Yeah.
3: I don't understand. Are you a fan of Joe Bonamassa? And I thought the remake of Dear Mr. Fantasy was awesome.
0: I don't even know what that is, honestly.
3: Oh my God! All right,
1: can you kind of sing it for us? Or?
0: Yeah, I don't. I mean, I know who Joe Bonamassa is. He's a guitar player. You must play guitar.
3: No.
0: Wow.
3: No.
0: Okay. Yeah. I mean, it's a certain type of person. That likes like a Joe Bonamassa and a Stevie Ray Vaughan and stuff.
3: Dave Mason.
0: Yeah, that's interesting. I don't listen to that.
3: Okay.
0: Yeah.
3: You should try it. Google it. You can hear it.
0: Well, no, I my friend Flesh Gordon is a guitar player and he tried to get me into all that stuff, and you know, and I play guitar a little bit, but and I just didn't get into that kind of stuff.
3: Okay, well, tell him to play it for you.
0: No.
3: All right.
1: Well, congrats on your last day. How are you going to celebrate? You doing anything this weekend?
0: He's going to listen to Joe Bonamassa.
1: Besides that.
3: I had prostate removal in October, so I just test drove a couple of beers last weekend, so I think I'm going to do that again tonight.
0: Okay. Well,
1: good for you.
0: Well, with your free time, don't go too crazy. And they always say with retirement too is you know, you're home a lot and there's a lot of extra time. Don't burn through your cash.
3: No, I won't.
0: Yeah,
3: I won't.
0: Don't do that.
3: I've got hobbies. I've got hobbies.
0: I know, but hobbies get expensive, so don't burn through your cash with your free time.
1: Yeah, I guess it depends on what the hobby is.
0: Yeah.
4: Fishing, gardening, walking the dog.
1: Oh, okay, that's free. That's fine, yeah.
0: That's free. Get your poop bags from Dollar Tree or Dollar General.
1: Or the park.
4: I got a smart dog. She doesn't, when we go on the walk, she doesn't do anything.
1: Dang, she holds it in the whole time?
4: She doesn't pay any attention to other dogs or people.
0: Okay.
1: Wow. So,
0: and she does that. She does the number two in the neighbor's yard, right?
4: I wish.
1: Oh, that's for another day.
0: All right. Well, congratulations on your retirement, man. And, you know, sorry for the Joe Bonamassa thing, but I have no control over the music. If I mess with the music, then there's heat to face. So.
4: All right. Thank you. And I love listening to you, too.
0: All right, man. Thank you.
1: We love you.
4: See ya.
0: All right, bye.
4: Bye.
1: Retiring at 67. I feel like that's pretty good.
0: Yeah, it is good. But, you know, he wanted to keep working because that's, you know,
1: it
0: gives you a purpose.
1: It sounds like he did, yeah.
0: Well, yeah, he gives
1: you don't
0: want
1: to lose your sharpness either.
0: You should go on YouTube and do a show about Joe Bonamassa and the guitar players.
1: Because nobody else is doing that.
0: Yeah. Because nobody else cares about Joe Bonamassa.
1: Except him. That could be a big hit because nobody else is covering that.
0: He comes to town and I'll get an email from his management asking me if I want to talk to him. And I'm like, no. You know that nobody wants to talk to him when that the manager actually hits you up and says, hey, do you want to talk to this guy?
1: Oh, that's like, so sad. No.
0: And actually, last time he came too, I forwarded it to Shroom and he said, no.
1: And Shroom wants to talk to everybody. Shroom doesn't turn anybody down. No.
0: 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It's EBN.

0: It is the Kid Chris Show. It's the 5th Mark Wahlberg's birthday today.
1: Yes. So,
0: he was, you know, it's funny. He is like to be called Marky Mark, I guess, whatever. But listen, that album he put out, it was in the 90s. Marky Mark and the Funky Bunch?
1: Yeah.
0: I liked it.
2: Yeah.
1: Oh, yeah.
0: I can too.
1: This is why the 90s were the best.
0: It was just video of him in his underwear working out.
1: And that's fine. Big fan of that.
0: Dude, he looks the same.
1: Yes, he does. The dude gets up at like 4 a.m. every day and works out for like 3 hours.
0: Me too.
1: I mean, the difference between you guys is really uncanny.
0: Yeah. He had a great song, Wild Side.
2: Yeah.
1: I don't know this one.
0: Oh, it's a good one.
2: Oh, you're beautiful.
0: Yeah.
1: He's so seductive.
2: Let me introduce y'all.
0: 1991.
2: To the wild side.
0: Oh.
2: Not yet.

0: Wanted to be a chemical engineer.
1: First year of college was a success. But along comes Billy, possessed and obsessed.
0: Oh, yeah.
1: He took Annie on a fatal date and showed her things that made heartbeats accelerate.
0: Oh.
1: Annie took a hit, breathed two short breaths. One for life,
0: the one for death.
1: Now she's gone, a former valedictorian. Ended up becoming a topic for a story.
2: Watched her dreams,
1: shattered pride. All because Annie took a hit
0: on the wild side.
2: Marky Mark.
0: Yeah. All those songs back then were, they all had a message. And then you would go, yeah, the wild side.
2: Yeah.
0: Yeah. Pickleball. Pickle, yeah. Pickleball.
2: Yeah.
0: And he was a pickleball player.
2: Mm-hmm.
0: A year later, on the same day, CNC Music Factory's album, Gonna Make You Sweat, went double platinum. I don't know why the whole album, it was, it had one song.
3: And this had that guy, what was that guy's name, the rapper? This guy. Oh, not yet. Boom. He doesn't, I don't even know what he said.
0: Boom. Why do the win? By the bop da bop da ba do.
3: Then one part goes, I'm like a squirrel trying to get a nut to move your butt.
0: That's what he said.
3: Because this was on the radio when I was growing up.
2: I'm just a squirrel trying to get a nut to move your butt.
3: That's what he says.
4: Here is the goal.
3: There he is.
4: Back with the bass. Pajamas live in effect and I don't waste
2: sounds
4: time.
2: Sounds like Ice-T.
4: Mic with a dope rhyme.
0: Jump to the rhythm. Jump to the rhythm. Jump.
3: What is this guy's name? It's like Eagle or something.

0: Honestly, those
1: are the greatest lyrics of all time.
0: No, that's horrible.
1: They are. No, it's so bad that it's good.
0: Okay, I agree with that.
1: But honestly, the 90s really are the best, especially when it comes to music.
0: All right, thank you. It is the 5th of June. It's the Kid Chris Show.

Happy Friday. It's Thunder Phones Friday here on the Kid Chris Show. Good morning. You hit us up at 513-749-1027. 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You have full control on Fridays. It's pure chaos, and we love that, all right? 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
3: 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Problems early on this Friday morning. There's an accident northbound 75 at Paddock. The right lane is blocked off. Traffic slows just a bit to get by. Traffic volume still fairly light. Southbound 75 doing fine through that same stretch approaching the lateral. Chuck Ingram with traffic.
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0: So there's this guy in Cincinnati.
1: Yeah.
0: Not so nice. He's making the headlines after he was somewhere that he shouldn't have been. This happened the other day on Lakehurst Court, not too far from here.
1: Mm-hmm.
0: Reports are saying that Travis Deaton somehow forced his way into a stranger's house. So I'm not sure what the connection is here, like how he knew to go into this house, whatever, if he'd been watching this person. But I guess while he was inside this house, reports say that he took a shower. I mean, why not?
1: Yeah, that's funny when people do that.
0: Stole their hygiene products. And then I guess he stole a pair of pants, put on a belt, and sat down to eat a prepackaged meal from the victim's fridge.
1: That's funny. I watched this thing about, it was the, I think it was called on Vice, The Dark Side of the 90s, when, who's the dude that played Iron Man? Robert Downey Jr.
0: Oh, yes.
1: When he was going through his problems. And at one time when he was so messed up on drugs that he went home and he went into the wrong house.
0: Oh,
1: and he passed out in the neighbor's kid's house or the neighbor's kid's bed. And
0: the
1: neighbor called 911, was like, there's a guy just asleep in my kid's bed.
0: And that's scary.
1: Yeah. While the lady was on the call with 911, you could hear him snoring in the background.
0: That's just Robert Downey.
1: Yeah. And she didn't end up pressing charges because, you know, because of who it was. But he ended up going to court.
0: Wasn't,
1: he went to prison.
0: Really?
1: Yeah, yeah. He really, I mean, he really came. He kicked out of that whole thing, obviously. And
0: I forgot about that whole part of his life.
1: I know. Major props to him for really, I mean, who doesn't like him?
0: I do feel like he's a likable dude in Hollywood. When it comes to likable people in that world.
1: Yep.
0: I got no beef with him. I didn't even realize that happened.
1: Oh, he had it. It was really bad.
0: And that was in the 90s?
1: Yeah. And 90s, early 2000s or whatever. But he had it really bad. His dad introduced him to pot growing up.
0: Well, yeah. That's why.
1: But, you know, that's not the gateway drug or anything.
0: Yeah, no one's doing that around here.
1: No. Let's make that legal.
0: I'm sure Travis Deaton, who broke into this house, wasn't doing that. Court documents are showing the proof in the videos from around the house. So I guess this person was smart and they have up the little cameras. And I guess he didn't realize that.
1: Yeah.
0: I feel like in 5-10 years from now, everyone is going to have some sort of camera like on their porch.
1: Oh, they're everywhere.
0: Around their house, like some sort of surveillance.
1: I'm more of a grab and go guy. Like if I go into your pantry and you just have like those,
0: like little bags of chips.
1: Yeah.
0: Like I love those little individual bags of chips that you put in the lunchbox.
1: Yeah, those 100 calorie bags.
0: I just grab one of those and get out.
1: Yeah, like I'm ranch
0: Doritos. I'm not going to sit down and put my frozen meal in the microwave for 5 minutes.
1: I'm going to grab and go.
0: And wear somebody else's pants.
1: No, definitely not.
0: Grab a fork and knife, have myself a meal.
1: Yeah, I draw the line
0: for the best.
1: I draw the line at pants.
0: But whatever your vibe is, there is a mini to match it at I-71 at Stewart or at CincinnatiMini.com.
1: Those fit too. Those cars, I fit in those now.
0: And who doesn't?
1: Hey, listen, I had one when I was fat, and I had to wear it like a jacket.
0: The car?
1: Yeah.
0: Slowly putting it on every day like a jacket. Yeah,
1: yes. I had to zip it up.
0: Oh.
1: All right. Thank you, Sarah Elise.
0: I got you.

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2: 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Northbound 75 slows a bit between the lateral and an accident at Paddock. They're over on the right-hand side. Elsewhere, highway traffic's doing just fine. In Amelia, crews are working with a wreck on Ohio Pike near White Oak. Chuck Ingram with traffic.
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0: EBN, it's the Kid Chris Show and the home of... You can hit us up at that phone number, and we will put you on the radio. When the phone starts ringing, we'll put you on live. You can talk about whatever, all right, man? All right, I wish I could do this all the time, but it's been put down to one day, okay? So we just pick up live, and we don't screen you, none of that stuff. And it's all up to you when we put you on. You talk about whatever. Go ahead.
1: Good morning.
2: Hey, Chris. My question was, have you heard from our girl Summer Rain lately?
0: No, Summer.
1: Oh, tighten up.
0: Boy, you're throwing it way back. See, I don't
1: That's
0: get,
1: been years.
0: Yeah, I don't get feedback like that. You know what I mean? I forget about that kind of stuff until people like you call.
1: Oh, we got to touch base with Summer.
0: She was a babe,
2: That's
0: too.
2: That's right.
1: She was fun.
2: Summer's got some jams.
0: Yeah. All right. So you keep checking up on her?
2: No, I just did for when you first just put that out there. I YouTubed it and got a good laugh. And she was popping up actually on my feed every once in a while, but I haven't seen anything forever.
0: I have it right here.
1: A classic.
0: Yeah.
1: Here we go. Come on, Dave.
2: That's right.
1: Here we go.

0: The best was...
1: Oh, my God, I'm dying.
2: I love it.
0: She got so big online because she, like, wrapped in her bikini, and I think everybody just looked at it and was like, well, she's hot, though.
1: Right?
2: I mean, she's just speaking it, like, just speaking the truth, really. Just...
0: We talked to her.
2: Yes.
0: Yeah, yeah.
2: That was fun.
0: Yeah.
1: Oh, yeah, I heard the whole interview. That was classic. She was... Who was the guy that, the local Cincinnati guy, where, remember when he... Trying to go in and get the DJ to play his stuff, and he
2: turned
0: no. Oh, that was the other day. That was it. He was going, that guy was a bitch. He kept yelling, that guy was a bitch. Yeah, I don't, what was that guy's name? I forgot.
2: I don't even know.
0: Yeah.
1: I forget it too, but that was awesome.
0: Yeah, it was.
3: Hell yes.
0: I love all that stuff. I love that, you know, I love basement music. I love all of it.
2: Who was the one guy that you discovered that I think he was affiliated with the Titans or something, or some football team? They brought him out to sing with the cheerleaders.
0: Oh, yeah, yeah. That was over the football season. I forgot his name.
2: Oh, and everyone loved him, and he went viral.
0: Yeah, and then he would go out and do that same rap, and he would end up performing during their games.
2: Yeah,
0: and he would just put his hands in his pockets and rap. He was an old man.
2: He was the older dude. Yeah, he was good.
0: Yeah. Yeah, I love all that stuff. And if I had any clout, I would bring all them and do like one whole show and have all that stuff, like Summer Rain and...
2: Bring the whole crew in.
0: Yeah, all that. I mean, that would be the whole thing. But instead, you saw during our meeting, they go, hey, Chris, do you want to do this at the fireworks? And I go, didn't I say this? I go, why are you asking me? You're just going to tell me what I'm doing anyways. They don't give me a say in anything.
1: That's who you need to get tickets to the fireworks in Summer Rain, bring her up from Florida.
0: Oh my God.
2: Oh, that would be fun. Now that's a good time.
0: Mm-hmm.
2: Summer Rain joining us on the stage for the fireworks.
0: And we don't have the budget to have her stay at a hotel.
2: Oh,
0: and
2: well,
0: I know where she can stay.
2: She's got that new apartment.
1: You're single now.
0: Damn right I do. I have an apartment.
1: You and Millie.
0: That's right. Thank you, sir.
2: You, Millie De La Cruz, and Summer Rain.
0: That's right. I did it.
1: Summer Rain.
0: Summer Rain.
2: I'll make her sing that to me.
0: Right at the end of my bed.
2: Oh.
0: Standing up there in her bikini.
4: Summer Rain.
0: Yeah, you are, baby. I'd call her, but her phone's probably disconnected.
2: Tighten up.
4: Please don't judge me until you get to know me, until you've been where I've been.
0: What are the chances that she's probably pregnant right now?
2: I tried to get on her Instagram, but no luck.
0: Yeah, it's probably gone.
4: Give me some time.
0: She's pregnant right now, I'm sure. All right.
1: That's hilarious. You guys have a great weekend.
0: Later, you too. Yeah, she's pregnant with some dude who's probably in jail.
2: Well, her Instagram's not popping up for me, so I can't.
0: Yeah, that's probably got disconnected. She probably showed lip or something.
2: Chris! I know exactly what you're saying.
3: They don't take no lip.
0: Yeah, they don't take lip on there. It's the Kid Chris Show. It's Cincinnati's Fly Station 102.7 WEB.

0: 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All right, Sarah Lise, what are we doing next?
1: Well, this lady is suing a steakhouse over a slippery foreign substance.
0: I wasn't there.
1: Allegedly.
0: Okay.
1: I got all the details coming up on WEBN.

0: 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Our phone number is 513-749-1027. You need it on this day.
1: It's time for Sarah.
2: Oh, yeah.
0: Right now. She's got nudes.
2: News.
0: Oh.
2: Nobody wants to see this. Stop.
0: Okay.
2: Well, there's this chick.
0: Yes.
2: She's suing one of my favorite chain restaurants.
0: Don't worry. They'll be okay.
2: I know. I guess. I hope so. Yeah, I used to work here in high school. Outback Steakhouse. I could go for a Bloomin' Onion right now.
0: Outback Steakhouse. So.
2: I love me some Outback.
0: Yeah, no kidding.
2: But Tracy Renshaw is saying that she, quote...
0: Renshaw.
2: That she slipped on a slippery foreign substance while walking to the bathroom. causing her to fall face first on the restaurant floor. Turns out this slippery foreign substance... was mashed potatoes.
0: Oh, I can see that. Because you get that with your steak.
2: Oh, every time.
0: Yep.
2: With that Aussie sauce.
0: Yeah, you can't go wrong with that. And that bread that comes with the knife stuck in it.
2: Dude, the rye bread. I would go loaf after loaf when I was working.
3: Oh, hi.
0: Yeah, that's multiple what I say loaves. When it shows up. I talk to it. Hi.
2: Oh, hi.
3: Oh, hi.
2: It comes out so warm and you got that soft butter.
0: Yeah. Yeah.
2: Well, Tracy is claiming the fall resulted in serious and permanent injuries. And now she's got a bunch of medical expenses with it.
0: Hey, they
2: and
0: do
2: she
0: a good
2: says
0: job.
2: That she's lost earning capacity as a result of the incident.
0: Well, I'm sure they got footage, so we'll see.
2: Well, Outback has denied the allegations, arguing that it had no notice of any hazardous condition and that it had no obligation to post a warning about the alleged spill. And they've also disputed claims about the extent of Tracy's injuries. Yeah, I guess they're saying that there was nothing there, that they didn't need to put up like a caution sign or anything for it.
0: Like a big like tape around the mashed potatoes on the floor?
2: Yeah. When I worked there, I was a hostess. And anytime there was something on the floor, like if something, you know, spilled, smeared, dropped, plopped, whatever was on the floor that could result in something like this. Yeah, you put up like a little yellow sign. So that way you can avoid all of these ish things.
0: I know it's always a you have to stop and read the bathroom signs to figure out which one to go into. Because it doesn't say men or women. It says like
2: Aussies.
0: Yeah. You're like, well, which one am I?
2: Oh, I've had my run-ins with that. But that's for another day.
0: Yeah.
2: Tracy is looking at 1.5 million buckaroos from Outback.
0: That's a lot of those little... rolls of bread.
2: Oh, you could get a lot of that rye bread with that.
0: They do a good job with the also on how they make the
2: broccoli.
0: Yeah, the broccoli. How they make it soft.
2: Like buttery. Yeah, and it's got all that seasoning on it.
0: Yeah,
2: I don't want my broccoli to be healthy when I'm eating it.
0: I don't want it hard.
2: No, it's got to be nice and soft and warm and just doused in goodies. I'm very hungry this morning. Like I said, this is one of my favorite chain restaurants.
0: Yeah,
2: of
0: leave
2: all
0: them
2: time.
0: Alone, lady.
2: Please, Tracy.
0: Yeah, you're lucky you slipped into mashed potatoes. You should have cleaned it up with your tongue.
2: Get down there with your tongue and get to work, Trace.
0: Yeah. You're rude for slipping in it. You should have cleaned it up for everybody else.
2: How dare you mess with those mashed potatoes?
0: That's a lot of money to go for. You know they don't have that.
2: $1.5 million for the mashed potato slip. But she's saying that she's got permanent injuries. I don't know what these permanent injuries are, but she said she went face first.
0: How old is she? Do you know?
2: Not sure. It doesn't say.
0: Face first. How do you slip?
2: She said she fell forward. Face first on the restaurant floor. I don't know.
0: She slipped forward?
2: I don't know. Huh. She said she slipped on a slippery, it's like a Dr. Seuss book.
0: Yeah.
2: Slipped on a slippery foreign substance while walking to the bathroom, causing her to fall face first on the restaurant floor. Do you think she's making this up?
0: I don't know. I mean,
2: like she's being dramatic
0: everywhere.
2: About it. And I mean, because Outback is saying like, We got nothing.
0: Yeah, yeah. Well, there's cameras, so they probably have footage.
2: Of course.
0: So we'll see.
2: Yeah.
0: Yeah, I don't know. Whatever.
2: But it is easy that those things fall off a tray, a plate, whatever, when you're walking back to the kitchen. It happened all the time.
0: Yes.
2: A little drink spills over, whatever. But I don't know. We'll see what happens with Tracy.
0: I've been out back in, I mean, so long. There's one right next door over here, right by the Red Lobster. It's right next door. It's like when you pull into that little plaza, it's like, which one do you go to?
2: Oh, it's Outback, Red Lobster, yeah, all the good chains.
0: You're walking into a 90s time machine.
2: I love it.
0: Eeny, meeny, miny, mo.
2: And just put a Chili's in there, too.
0: Oh,
2: and
0: my
2: then
0: God.
2: I'd never leave.
0: On Fridays?
2: Give me a triple dipper, some rye bread, and some boneless wings from Applebee's. The perfect trifecta.
0: Put them all in there.
2: And yes, Tri-County. Dude, I've not been to the mall in forever, too, and we're right across the street from Kenwood.
0: And then put a CNC Music Factory cassette in a boombox, and then I'll be breakdancing.
2: Oh, hell yeah. On our skateboards. Yeah. Oh, I love the 90s.
0: Yeah, great.
2: Those were the days.
0: Then slap some acne on my face and then we're back.
2: See, that's the part that I don't miss. Did you have a lot of acne as a teenager?
0: Oh, my God.
2: Did you deal with that?
0: You didn't see the pictures on my Facebook?
2: I didn't notice the acne. I really didn't. I noticed your floofy hair.
0: Oh,
2: you had nice hair.
0: Oh, every single girl in my school did.
2: Oh. They would point it out to you?
0: But every girl in my school thought my first name was Ew.
2: Oh, stop. Dude, kids are brutal. Middle school is the worst. I am terrified of middle schoolers.
0: During attendance, they all said, oh, I thought your first name was Ew, not Chris.
2: Oh,
0: Ew
2: gosh.
0: Foley.
2: I could never go back. I could not do it. Ugh. Those kids terrify me. They're way too honest.
0: Yeah. They really smack you into your lane, that's for sure, when you're growing up.
2: 100%.
0: My face, I put so much Oxy-10 on it, it looked like I was trying to make out with a fight with flames growing up.
2: I remember
0: burning
2: those,
0: my skin.
2: Yeah, I remember those like strong little Oxy pads. They sat in the alcohol.
0: Yeah.
2: And you'd rub your face raw with those things.
0: And then my mom would buy gallons of that summer breeze or whatever it was called. And I would just pour that on my face, too.
2: Summer breeze? Isn't
0: something
2: that the
0: like
2: stuff
0: that.
2: For your tink?
0: I don't know.
2: Summer's Eve.
0: Summer, yeah, yeah. Summer, I don't know. Summer breeze, I think it was called. It was some kind of wash that you put on your face.
2: Oh, yes.
0: Oh. And
2: drugstore products, man.
0: Yeah.
2: Those are good.
0: Anything that would burn my face and dry it out. And then when I would smile, it would hurt because my face was so dry.
2: Oh, yeah. God, I don't miss those.
0: And my face, it would just, it would dry the skin. So your face would just be red and flaky.
2: We were all in the same boat, though. We were all struggling.
0: Yeah.
2: I don't know anyone that really liked middle school.
0: Your daughter's. I'm talking high school.
2: And high school.
0: And then you get out of high school. And,
2: college is where it's at.
0: And I'm 52 years old, and I'm still called ew. And then I put something up on Facebook. Everybody goes, you're fat. And then it's like, ew, still. And I'm like, Jesus Christ, I'm 52. I was told all through high school.
2: You're a skinny mini, Christopher.
0: Doesn't matter. And then I'm still, and I grow up, and they tell you, when you get out of school, it all changes. Still doesn't.
2: No, because now with social media, the bullying has just shifted.
0: Yeah.
2: All the dudes sit in their mom's basements.
0: Yeah. And then
2: with
0: apparently
2: little remarks that they would never make in person. You know, it's true.
0: I know. And then apparently, like I put up a picture and apparently I'm the only one that ages. Everybody else stays the same.
2: Well, you got to use the fun Snapchat filter to airbrush it all out.
0: Yeah. Because I put it up and everybody goes, you're not a kid anymore. Because I guess everybody else goes, they just stay the same age. Everybody's 18 forever.
2: Uh-huh. I guess we all have those Kardashian jeans money to our name. Just use a Snapchat filter. But whatever your vibe is, there is a mini to match it at I-71 at Stewart or at CincinnatiMini.com.
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0: It's the Kid Chris Show, Cincinnati's Rock Station, 102.7 WEBN. And? Oh, wait. No, I don't want to play. You want to play that one?
1: No, it's only after a loss.
0: Yeah.
1: You got to wait for it.

0: He keeps telling you it's time.
1: Yes, let's get to it.
2: Okay.
1: We got action at Busch Stadium tonight,
2: baby. The Reds open a 6-game road trip tonight, that first of three up against those Cardinals. Singer will go for the Red Legs, and game time is at 8:15.
0: That doesn't mean anything.
2: Okay.
1: What do you mean?
2: In the minors last night, T.J. Frieda went 0 for 4. Jose Trevino went 0 for 3. Triple-A Louisville got one-hitted in a loss to Memphis. Yankees outfielder Aaron Judge going to be out now 4 to 6 weeks. He's got a stress fracture in his rib cage on the right side.
0: What's he stressed about?
2: can't spend his money fast enough.
0: Yeah, no kidding.
2: Let's see. College baseball slugger Quentin Coates with 28 home runs last season says he'll be returning to the Cincinnati Bearcats next season. The Big Red of Denison University out of Glanville, Ohio, is the NCAA Division III National Baseball Champs.
1: Ooh.
2: Denison with a walk-off hit beating Endicott 4-3 in 10 innings. My boys up there end up 51-3 on the season.
0: Is he related to you, Seg Denison?
2: No, it's just one N, not two.
1: Oh, close enough, though.
0: Tell him to change it.
1: Yeah, you could claim it.
2: Yeah. I started at university years ago.
0: Oh, good for
2: Frontier
0: you.
2: League, a wild one last night. Florence down early, 7-0. Stormed back to outslug Windy City 20-19.
0: Is that too long?
1: Oh, my gosh.
2: Yeah.
1: Dude, it was a lengthy game. My husband got home at 11:30 last night after that one.
0: Forget it.
2: Wow.
1: It woke us up.
2: Wow. High school baseball, Ohio regional finals. Baden heads to the state semifinals as the Rams beat Butler 5-0. Fenwick headed to the state for the first time in 44 years.
1: Wow.
2: Falcons hold off Roger Bacon 5-4. Harrison advanced with their first regional win, beating Anderson 6-3. St. X got by Oak Hill 6-5. The Bombers going to state for the first time since 2003.
0: Bombers!
2: Now, good luck to the Indiana Baseball Regional Championships tomorrow. North Decatur, Batesville, and Shelbyville in action. Indiana softball, good luck to Milan. The ladies there, 30-4. They play in the state semifinals tomorrow against West Washington. Kentucky baseball first round today at 10 a.m. Right here, is it on ABN?
0: No.
2: Campbell County and LaRue County at 10 a.m. right after you guys. You guys are doing the pregame at 9:30, I heard.
0: We are?
2: Beachwood goes up against West Jessamine tonight at 8:30. Let's see. Good luck to Highlands. The home of Katie Walters, she is, they will play in the state tourney. Oh, well.
0: Yeah.
2: North Hardin tomorrow in the quarterfinals at 10 a.m. Ohio State softball tourney. Portsmouth Notre Dame will play for a state title tonight. Kings will play in the tournament tomorrow against Paintsville Riverside.
0: Paintsville.
2: Ohio boys state lacrosse championship tomorrow. 4 o'clock in Columbus. St. X Bombers against Cleveland St. Ignatius.
0: Okay.
2: NHL last night, Carolina rallied big time to beat Vegas in OT 4-3.
0: Yeah,
2: Stanley Cup final 1-1. Hurricanes down 2-0.
0: Yeah.
2: With 9 minutes to go and come back and tie it with 1:22 left at 3-3. They win it in OT.
1: Wow.
2: Game 3 in Vegas tomorrow night.
0: Yeah, but you see that dude blocked a shot and took him right to the mouth.
2: Yeah.
0: He had to go to the hospital.
2: Yeah.
0: Yeah. And Joe Burrow was watching and he fell down and started crying.
1: Now, why would you say that?
0: Because he's a baby.
1: Stop. No, he's not.
2: Not going to be smiling too much, is he?
0: Well, he'll be back. I guarantee he'll be back. They'll wire his mouth and he'll be back
2: tomorrow night. That's correct.
0: Will.
1: Put some duct tape on it. Let's go.
0: Yeah.
2: Drinking milkshakes. That's okay.
0: Yeah.
2: NBA finals resume tonight. Knicks and Spurs in San Antonio. Knicks up there 1-0. There's a 4-way tie for the lead heading into the second round today of the Memorial Tournament.
0: San Antonio should win tonight. San Antonio, man, I'll tell you what, with that Greg Popovich is an awesome coach.
2: Yeah.
0: But I want the Knicks to win, please.
1: I feel like more people are rooting for the Knicks. It just seems that way. I don't know.
2: And won, since 73?
0: Yeah. Well, and also, you know, San Antonio, they shoot in the sky and stuff when they win. It's really annoying.
2: College basketball, the NCAA.
1: I got no dog in the fight.
2: How about this? College basketball, the NCAA is proposing a coin flip instead of a jump ball at the beginning of men's and women's basketball games.
1: Why? Just jump
2: now, that will be un-American.
1: Yeah, that doesn't make sense.
2: The President of the United States will get involved and it'll go back to jump ball.
1: Why are they doing a flip?
2: Because the NCAA is stupid.
1: I need a jump over a flip. We got the flip in the NFL. We don't need that.
0: It's probably because of betting.
1: Ugh, dorky.
2: I don't know.
0: I bet that's why.
2: You know what? That's probably a good point.
0: Yeah, I think it's because of betting.
2: Yep.
0: More stuff to bet on.
2: Let's bet on the coin flip.
0: Yeah, yeah.
2: Yeah.
0: That's what.
2: Well, you can do that in a Super Bowl, right? Or anything.
0: Yeah.
1: And you can bet on anything these days.
0: I think that's why they allow, they're not really hard on trying to stop fights in the crowds, too, because I think they want to start betting on fights and with the fans.
2: Like the guy in section 235, seat one and two go at it.
0: Pick which section's going to fight.
2: Everybody's on their phone. Yeah. I got this guy. Yeah. I got Big Joe. I got Joe. I got Larry over here.
1: I remember when they had the jerk line.
2: Betting on Joe and Larry to fight.
1: Yeah, do you remember the jerk line at the Bengals Stadium?
0: Yeah. They don't have it anymore because you want to bet on what section the fights are going
1: to
0: be.
1: Yeah, they used to flash that number across the big screen.
2: I think that section 134 is going to have a fight here in a few minutes.
0: You know why they got rid of the jerk?
2: $10 on it.
0: The jerk line now is they change that to that's where you buy the tickets because you got to be a jerk to be buying tickets to that team.
1: Call me a jerk, Ben. I'll own it.
2: Watch it now. Hey, we got cars this weekend.
1: Cars!
2: NASCAR hits the Irish Hills at Michigan International Speedway with the Trucks and Cup. The NHRA's in New England Nationals. Mm-hmm. Formula One holds the prestigious Grand Prix of Monaco on Sunday morning.
0: Oh, man.
2: It is an outrage that this is moved from Memorial Day.
1: I'm also outraged.
0: They're going to do a jump off for that.
1: Yeah, right?
0: And
1: a flip. Indy cars
2: are under the lights Saturday night outside of St. Louis.
0: Is that better?
2: Maybe the Reds will go play baseball tomorrow and Tito Francona will take him to the race.
1: See, Tito!
0: Instead of wasting time, they should just have the game in the middle while the cars are racing around.
1: Two birds, one stone.
2: What a doubleheader that would be. And see who comes out. Oh, wait a minute. There goes Blake Dunn. Oh, wait a minute. He just got hit by two cars.
0: Yeah, I want to see them chase.
1: I want to see them chase a
0: pop fly into the track.
1: Yes. That's like peak happiness for Seg.
2: Everybody stop.
1: Everything he loves in one place.
2: There we go. Unbelievable. There,
1: oh, and then
2: Andy
1: don't
2: Mac.
1: Forget, tomorrow morning is the Red Legs Run, bright and early at 8 a.m. Registrations are still available. Seg and I will be there as your MCs.
0: Oh, wow.
2: Big Mo will be there, too.
1: Oh, watch
2: Mo
1: out. Edgar?
2: Yeah, three of us.
0: Oh, will he be smoking a cigar?
1: I would hope so.
2: Probably so.
0: Yeah, yeah.
1: That's an early wake-up call for him. He's used to coming in the afternoons.
0: Yeah.
2: Well, and the way it goes.
1: Yeah, yeah, this is the big 25th annual, hoping for the biggest crowd yet for this thing.
0: Well, good luck.
1: Anyways.
2: Yeah. So I hear they're going to have they might have 3,400. Runners and walkers tomorrow. That'd be good.
0: Yeah, they smash the records all the time. So good
1: big
0: for
1: records.
0: Good
1: tomorrow.
2: Event. Great event. Great organization there with Charlie Frank.
0: And will it be? It should be nice, right?
2: Yeah.
1: Okay. It's gonna be a little sticky for the runners. A little hot if you're running in it. But if you're just standing around, you'll be totally fine.
0: Seg, you'll be all right though. So you'll be right.
2: Yeah. Sit in a bullpen.
1: Just a little
2: maybe.
1: Moist.
2: I'll sit in a bullpen. Maybe do some kind of seance.
0: Yeah.
2: That anybody that leaves this room again will start throwing strikes.
0: Do you get bat wings in the moisture?
1: Ew! Christopher!
0: No. You know?
2: I don't know what that is, so I'm just saying no.
1: Oh, Seg, you're so wholesome. You really just
2: There's
1: are.
2: A cut. There's one right there. Send it in.
1: You're just a little baby angel.
2: I'm not debaucherous like this show.
1: You just watch your baseball and cars. Well, don't worry about it.
0: What station is helping you dry up your bat wings?
1: Oh, my God.
2: 1027 WEBN.
3: 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Crews continue to work with a wreck westbound on 74. It's just above Montana. They're on the right shoulder. Northbound 75, that's doing okay through the cut. Southbound's beginning to slow a bit at the Reagan Highway. Southbound 71 looks good. Chuck Ingram with traffic.
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0: It's a Kid Chris show, Cincinnati's rock station. It's EBN. Tom Brenneman just walking into place. Oh, you're eating a banana. I had a bad.
1: What's happening?
2: I had you're a bad so running, healthy.
0: Bad running with a batch of bananas.
1: You did?
0: Yeah, this week, and it was
1: bad. You
0: gotta
1: be kidding me.
0: No, I know. It's weird.
1: That is, I've never heard of that before.
0: I normally buy organic bananas, and then this week I didn't, and it made me ill. And
2: your gut needs the fancy stuff, I guess, Christopher.
1: Yeah, I don't know. You're used to it.
0: Yeah, maybe.
1: Big leg operator. probably going over to Whole Foods.
0: No, I don't. Never been to Whole Foods.
2: Meanwhile, nice I'm over store. Here drooling over that new cinnamon roll place in OTR called The Roll.
1: You're drooling over the cinnamon rolls or the
2: dude
1: serving
2: And the dude
1: them.
2: That's yeah. slinging them. He's got this big, thick beard, and Sarah's he's like real muscular.
1: See, you like those kind of mountain men look, don't you?
2: I need a dude that's like twice my height and size. Like, don't be smaller than me. I'm 5'7".
1: That would be a tall dude.
2: I'm 5'7". Yes?
0: If I remember correctly, hold on a minute.
1: I know where this is going.
2: I do, too. I know exactly where this is going.
0: Where is it going, then? Come on, Crystal Ball.
1: I think you have a dude already.
0: Yeah.
1: I think that was it.
0: Yeah. That's what I thought. I don't know. Do women upgrade? I don't know if they do or not.
2: I'm not trying to marry the dude, but I'm looking at him on TV.
1: Well, I can tell you one thing.
2: Mm-hmm. He's just a good-looking guy making cinnamon rolls in OTR. Like, I'm trying to get my hands on it.
0: Especially in OTR, whenever I see these restaurants with their grand opening, to steal a line from Chris Rock, it's great.

0: loser.
1: Oh, come on.
2: The clock is ticking.
0: Come on.
3: Oh, stop.
2: Let him enjoy the day.
0: Yeah, the day.
1: Stop. They have got a line out the door every single day, and anytime I've tried to go, they're sold out.
0: That's what, every time?
2: Really?
1: Yeah, every time.
4: Wow, that's pretty good.
0: That's great.
1: I've called up, like, you got the rolls, and they're like, we're out.
0: But is that for every one of those places at OTR?
1: No. Not like cinnamon rolls.
0: Okay, but every time, like, remember they had that place, it was like, they always have those places where they go, well, we just have these custom cereals down here. Remember that cereal place or whatever it was?
1: Oh, there was a cereal bar, wasn't there?
0: Everybody's like, this is the greatest thing ever.
2: Yeah.
0: Grand opening, grand closing.
1: Well, Christopher, if you were to open a business in OTR, what would you sell?
0: I wouldn't do it.
2: Beer.
1: No, he doesn't even drink, Tom.
2: He doesn't, but it doesn't mean other people don't.
0: No, it's very well known that
1: we're always looking for a place to have beverages.
0: Alcohol's on the ropes.
2: Yeah, it is. You're right. It's way down.
1: That would be the last thing I would open as a bar.
2: Yeah, I'm just thinking because that's a vibe down there. I hate that term. Somebody dropped that on me the other day.
1: The vibe?
2: Yeah, I can't stand that term, and I just said it.
1: Yeah.
0: If you're going to get anything right now, if I was a person that had any kind of money to invest, it would be in...
1: cinnamon rolls?
0: No, it would be more of a experiences.
2: Yeah.
0: That's what people are spending money
1: people
0: on.
1: That's right. That's true. Instagrammable experiences, too. Like anything that they can put on social media and capture.
0: Yeah.
1: It is
0: like these people that are taking
1: trendy.
0: These Airbnbs and creating like sets of the 90s.
2: Yeah.
0: Like, oh, the Friends apartment and stuff like that. That's what you put money
1: in. We need a Seinfeld apartment. Like, I want to stay in an apartment that looks just like Jerry Seinfeld's setup.
0: Because then
1: that'd be cool.
0: Then you press release Fox 19 and stuff. You say, come down and do a shot down here.
1: Yeah,
0: and
1: get kicking it with Ken.
0: Yeah, and then that lives online, and there's your free advertising.
2: Yeah.
0: Yeah.
2: No doubt about it.
0: But if you open up a bar in OTR, you're like, all right, that'll be on the news.
1: Well,
0: but
1: anyways,
0: not for anything good.
1: Maybe Tom and I can go to the roll in OTR. Tom, would you go with me to the roll?
2: I'll go with you to the roll. Of course I will, Sarah.
1: So
2: we'll go after one of the shows.
0: Yeah, do it.
2: Very soon.
1: We'll look at the dude with the beard.
0: Yeah, tell me when, and I'll go out the day before and get you guys some Kevlar.
2: I'm her Sherpa to get down there.
1: Just open up your wallet.
0: Yeah. Get your wallet out. I'll get you some Kevlar the day before, and we'll get some crazy.
2: Thank you very much.
1: Right? Tom, this will be a fun adventure. I know it.
2: Yeah. Have a good weekend, everybody.
1: Yeah, you too.
0: Yeah, you too.
2: Enjoy
0: Tom.
2: It.
0: Yeah.
1: Enjoy your banana toast.
0: Yeah. Don't slip
2: healthy banana.
0: Don't slip it on the way out.
1: Careful. Don't turn into like a Donkey Kong game.
0: There goes Tom Brennan.
1: Oh, he's the best.
0: I know.
1: I love having that guy around here. He comes in every morning, says hello.
0: No, he doesn't.
1: He's just a ray of sunshine.
0: He comes in every morning, opens up the door and goes, like when the mics are off, he goes, what's going on? What's happening?
1: That's his way of saying hello.
0: I know. And then the door will shut. And then I always love to go, what's going on? And I'll say, what's today? Stay big league or bush league?
1: Oh, no.
0: Right? And you know what I'm saying.
1: I get it.
0: The biggest brain on something. And
1: I think he's very happy here, though.
0: No, he is. And then he'll go, bush league.
1: Because something kind of...
0: It irritates him in the studio or something.
1: Yes, there's something that usually happens at some point.
0: What happened? He'll go, you know what? Some mother left a bag of chips in the studio.
1: Yeah, it's usually someone from the night before that leaves their gunk on the table. And
0: how bush league is that?
1: It is.
0: Just throw it away.
1: Yeah. You could be a Brenneman. You sound just like him.
0: Big league or bush league with Tom Brenneman?
1: I mean, that could be a game.
0: Yeah, we should probably try to pull it out of him every day when he comes in. But I think
1: he'd be on board for it.
0: I know, but he's not at that point yet here where he will go on the air with that.
1: Not yet, but he's really come around in the last year. He's only been here for just over a year.
0: Something like that. Yeah.
1: Because
0: he
1: started at opening day last year.
0: Yeah, he's not here yet where I like to poke fun at the company on the radio.
1: He's not that relaxed, no.
0: Yeah, they know that I'm goofing around. They don't know him well enough yet to understand that he's goofing around.
1: I ain't risking it. Yeah. I love iHeartMedia.
0: It's a Kid Chris show. It's Cincinnati's Rock Station, 102.7 WEBN.

0: Rock Station, it's EBN. We've been so busy with stuff. I got to get to the phone, Sarah Elise. It is Thunder Phones Friday, so I promise no more interruptions from that dastardly Tom Brenneman.
1: The nerve.
0: So we'll go to the calls and all that stuff coming up, all right? I promise for Thunder Phones Friday. If you don't know what that is, you can call 513-749-1027. When the phone rings here in the studio, we just pick up live and you take over no matter what's happening, all right? It's EBN.

0: Hey, it's a Kid Chris show, Cincinnati's Rock Station, 102.7 WEBN. Sarah Elise, what are we planning next?
1: We're going to talk about...
0: So go ahead and tell them.
1: Would you shut up? A second location is coming to Ohio. This is big. What is it?
0: I don't...
1: What do you think it is?
0: I don't know.
1: Well, I got all the details.
0: Let's ask this person. Hello, caller. It's Thunder Phones Friday. What do you think it is? Go ahead.
2: These nuts.
1: What do you think it is?
0: He said D's nuts.
1: Oh.
0: That's Tyler.
1: Tyler.
0: All right. What about this
1: Anybody
0: person?
1: Else?
0: Yeah, there's a Thunder Phones Friday. We just pick up live. Caller, what's up? Go ahead.
3: Chris. Yeah. Okay, so the other day I called in and was asking Stuart about my wife in the U-Haul.
0: Yeah,
1: yes.
0: Yeah.
3: I want you to mess with her.
0: No, I know. Eventually I will. You got to give me time, dude.
1: He's got it in the notes, okay. I promise.
0: Yes.
3: All right, cool.
0: All right, love you. All right. Okay, so this location, it's something new that's coming or something old that's coming back?
1: A second location. This is a big deal.
0: Another rock station for me to go to?
1: I got all the details coming up on WEBN.
4: 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Northbound 75 is slowing just a bit between Dixie and Kyle's. An extra minute or two is plenty out of Erlanger into downtown. Then northbound 75's ramp to westbound Reagan Highway. There is a broken down that's now on the right side. Stay to the left. Chuck Ingram with traffic.
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1: Thunder Phones Friday.
2: Oh, yeah.
0: The busy one, man. So we're a little behind on taking some of those unscreened calls at 513-749-1027. Yeah, just call up, talk about whatever you want, all right? So it's wide open.
2: You can chime in on the news story.
0: Yeah, yeah.
2: I encourage it. Please call in.
0: Yes. So when, we're talking about whatever, the phone will ring in the studio. We got to stop and just pick up, and then you're on the air, okay? So it's wide open for you. So please, be a part of it. It's always happening, but it's fun on a Friday because we can turn the ringer on and stuff. So it interrupts us.
2: And everyone's in a good mood.
0: Yeah. No, it's true.
2: Yeah, we're in good news.
0: So, Sarah, what's happening out there now? Tell us.
2: And this is a good news story.
0: It is?
2: Uh-huh.
0: Okay. All right. Let's, I'll
2: no
0: be the judge.
2: No one being weird or anything.
0: I'll be the, yeah, so, yeah. Sarah's like some of these news channels where she's very biased. She picks news stories that picks on guys and stuff. It's not true.
2: I picked on a lady earlier with the potatoes.
0: Yeah,
2: you
0: but
2: were
0: then,
2: here for that.
0: Yeah, but then you said a guy did it on purpose.
2: Oh, I'd stop. I can't help it that there are more dorky dudes out there than girls
0: true.
2: Getting in trouble.
0: It's not true.
2: You know it's true. Ooh, hello. Saved by the bell. I bet it's a lady. Oh.
0: Hello, Carla.
3: Hello?
0: Yeah, hi.
3: Oh,
2: yes.
0: Who are you?
3: My name is Brandy.
0: Hi,
2: yeah,
0: Brandy.
2: Brandy.
0: What's up?
3: What's up, guys? How are you today?
0: Good. What's happening with you, Brandy?
3: I just came out to pick up some energy drinks and some 5 hours so I can have enough energy to do my housework all day.
2: I think you've had enough of those beverages.
0: Yeah, hold on a minute. You're already looking for energy drinks? You just got up.
3: I know. I've been up since 5, but I'm excited to talk to you guys.
2: Oh, well, we're
3: that's why I have so much energy right now.
0: Damn.
2: We're excited that you're on the airwaves with us.
0: Yeah.
3: Oh. I can't believe I'm on WEBN, for real.
2: Brady, yeah. It's true. You're here.
3: Oh, my God. WEBN is the best station in the world.
0: Hey, you can be on WEBN whenever you want. You just dial the phone number. It's that easy.
3: Hey, I tried to call in the other day and get Shinedown tickets. I called 65 times.
2: Oh,
0: yeah.
2: No.
0: Well, listen, whenever it's free stuff, good luck trying to get through.
3: I know, man.
2: That's
3: I am
2: busy
3: put
2: day.
3: In an online contest, so we'll keep our fingers crossed.
0: I'm trying to fix that. It's been years and years of me being here trying to fix that. Apparently, before we got here, the station was all about fireworks and free stuff.
2: We still kind of are, though.
0: Yeah. Before I came here, these call letters meant something to me. I was like, wow, what a legendary station. Then I get here, I was like, oh, this station's just about fireworks and free stuff, I guess. I thought it was a legendary broadcast station.
2: You love it.
0: I do, but I thought it was meant something else. I guess it was built on free stuff.
2: Uh-huh. That's how we roll around here.
0: Yeah, that's a shame.
3: Well, do I get any free stuff?
0: No.
2: Brandy.
0: Yeah.
3: Oh, that's cool. I get to talk to you. That's free enough for me.
0: Yeah, I guess
2: that's
0: so.
2: That's as free as it gets around here today.
0: Mm.
2: We have no Shinedown today.
3: That's cool. Getting to talk to Kid Chris and Sarah Elise is enough for me. You guys made my year.
0: All right.
2: Brandy.
0: Well, call whenever you want, Brandy. Yeah, we're always here for free.
3: Okay, I'll call anytime. Next time I go get my boob job, I'll call
0: and
3: let you know.
0: Hold on a second.
2: We got questions.
0: Yeah, now you're talking my game. Why? What's wrong with your boobs?
2: When are you getting the surgery done?
3: I'm getting it in about 6 months.
0: Why? Why are you doing this, though? What's wrong?
2: Who makes you happy?
3: Because I want to.
0: No, wait a minute. Did some guy tell you that they were too small or something? I hate when dudes do that.
3: No.
0: Okay.
3: My partner doesn't want me to do it.
0: Okay, so hold on a second.
3: He thinks I'm perfect.
0: Yes.
2: But you want to do it for yourself, right? It's not for him.
3: Yes. It's something I've always wanted to do.
2: Brandy, can I ask how old you are?
3: I'm 30. I'm actually 39. I just turned 39.
2: Oh, okay. Right before the big 40.
3: Yes.
2: Okay, good for you.
0: I've seen a girl in the past that wanted to get a boob job, and I've always told her, don't do it. Because she was fine. And And then, you know, when you fight back like that, it just makes, honestly, it makes a guy go, well, then my opinion doesn't matter. That means you're not into me. That's what I felt. I felt like, well, then you're just trying to get, you know, you're trying to look better for someone else.
2: No, oh, my gosh. It's not even like that.
3: No, see? Now it makes me not want to do it.
0: Well, obviously.
2: Brandy, did you already make the down payment?
0: Well, but listen to me. But obviously, yeah. Obviously it was the truth because that girl's no longer with me.
2: How long ago was that? 20 years ago?
0: Well, no, but it's the truth, right?
3: I mean, I'm engaged. I'm staying with my man no matter what. I just want to do this.
0: You say that now.
3: No. I just want to do this to be happy with myself.
2: But what, there you go.
0: But what happens? But what happens if other eyes start looking your way?
3: So what? They still look my way, and I don't care about that.
0: All right. Okay, I'm just saying.
2: Good answer, Brandy.
0: Okay. Yeah, girl power.
3: I don't care. Girl power, exactly.
0: Yeah. All right. Good luck cheating.
3: All right. Well, thank you guys so much for letting me get on the air again.
2: Yeah,
3: right.
2: And call us before your surgery. We'll hype you up before you go in. Go under the knife.
3: Hell yeah. Sounds good to me. All right. Guys have a great day.
2: Yes. You too, see ya, Brandy.
3: All right. Bye-bye.
2: She can call up anytime. She was great.
0: I'm not listening to that kid Chris anymore.
2: I just pissed her off.
0: Yeah.
2: That's enough of Brandy.
0: he knows my secrets.
2: One boob job and it's over.
0: Well, she's going for the the curb appeal. She's fixing up, getting the curb appeal going. You know, that's what they say all the time.
2: I say do whatever makes you feel good.
0: On TikTok, I see these girls sitting in their cars and they go, all right, ladies, listen up. If a guy mysteriously just starts going to the gym and starts making himself look better, he is cheating. And it's like, wait a minute. What if he just wants to feel better? Then all of a sudden a girl goes, I want to go get new boobs and all this stuff. I'm supposed to go, oh, she just wants to make herself feel better.
2: Exactly.
0: Oh, okay.
2: Now you get it.
0: Oh, but a guy going to the gym is automatically cheating.
2: Yes.
0: Because a girl in the front seat of her car is telling me. Okay, got it. Go ahead,
2: Because
0: Sarah.
2: All TikTok influencers are corrupt 100% of the time.
0: Right, but the disc jockey is a lying jerk.
2: Every time.
0: Yeah, but the girl that wanted the boob job that was telling me this, it was like, no, I want to get a boob job. And then, she's out the door. Go ahead.
2: There's a lot of stuff that I do where my husband's like, you don't need to be doing all that. But if it makes you happy, then go for it.
0: Yeah. And then look what you
2: and
0: do.
2: And that's just...
0: You're on the road meeting baseball players on the road. Go ahead.
2: Ew.
0: Yeah, whatever.
2: The one road trip I'm going with my husband.
0: No.
2: For his grandmother's,
0: in Arizona.
2: For his grandmother's 101st birthday.
0: I see the secret videos.
2: Oh my God, you're so weird.
0: Go ahead.
2: Anyways, we got bigger news to talk about. You know the Texas-based travel center with the beaver nuggets, the banana cream pies, the barbecue, the beef sticks?
0: Wait.
2: Bucky's!
0: They're coming here?
2: A second location is coming to Ohio.
0: Yeah, but where?
2: We had none. Now we got one, and now we're about to get two.
0: I know, but where?
2: So, unfortunately, it's a little too far from our Kenwood studio.
0: Then why are you telling me?
2: Because people up there would probably like to know it's happening in Mansfield, where that big festival is going to be, where Limp Bizkit's playing Incarceration. They're coming 2028.
0: Jesus Christ, I'll be dead.
2: You might be. On State Route 39 off 71. They say it's going to be 74,000 square feet, employing more than 175 people starting at $18 an hour. Starting at 18 bucks.
0: Well, I'll probably end up working there.
2: You might. Yeah, you might want to get a head start on that.
0: Yeah, right. The way things are going. Got to pay for Brandy's boobs.
2: Oh, yeah. After you were talking smack, yeah, she's going to send you a Venmo request.
0: Yeah.
2: You better get to working on those cars up at Bucky's.
0: If that boyfriend heard that discussion, he's probably packing right now.
2: He's like, damn it. The signs are all there. But yes, coming at the beginning of 2028, the second Ohio Bucky's location.
0: Oh.
2: I still haven't been to the new one that they just opened in Huber Heights.
0: Well, now's the time to go because I'm sure the hype has died down a little bit. Yeah.
2: Bucky's. It's still busy, though, no matter what Bucky's
0: you go to.
2: There's always a line just to get into the parking lot.
0: Why can't Limp Bizkit just play at that?
2: Oh, that'd be awesome. That would be awesome. Are you going to go to that up in Mansfield? I think my husband and I are going to go. We both want to see Limp Bizkit. I've never seen them.
0: I have no one to go with.
2: You can go with us. And then we can all go to Bucky's.
0: No, I see you every day.
2: You don't see my husband every day.
0: I know, but still, it reminds me of you, so I don't want to.
2: Hey! Well, I tried to invite you. Don't say that you weren't invited and have no one to go with, because you do. I think we'd be a good time.
0: No, I don't think so.
2: You've been to a concert with us before. We're a good time.
0: I'm not going to commit to anything, because I keep saying I want to go to these shows, and I do, but I don't go.
2: It's next month up in Mansfield. Never been there, never seen Limp Bizkit.
0: Me too, but I never, I don't have anybody to go with. And, now I just talked about boobs, girls with boobs and stuff, and they're all cheaters and all that. And then, so now I'm definitely not going
2: to. So now you have literally no options.
0: Yeah, that's all.
2: Although I tried.
0: I just cut off everybody.
2: Whatever your vibe is, such is life.
0: Yep.
2: There's a mini to match everything at I-71 at Stewart or at CincinnatiMini.com.
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Happy Friday. It's Thunder Phones Friday here on the Kid Chris Show. Good morning. You hit us up at 513-749-1027. We just pick up live no matter what we're talking about, and you take over, all right? It's the Thunder Dome of the phones, okay? You have full control on Fridays. It's pure chaos, and we love that, all right? So it's all about you until 10 a.m. here on EBN.

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2: Oh, my God.
1: Sarah Elise is really being mean to people.
2: No, Chris is ridiculous.
1: We have a TV show on, and there's a girl on there, and Sarah said she looks like a
2: Norwal. No, I didn't.
1: And it's not nice.
2: You literally just said that, and I did Google what it is.
1: No, you're like, that woman looks like a Norwal.
2: No, I didn't.
1: She shouldn't be on TV.
2: Oh,
1: it's
2: my God.
1: Really not
2: do
1: nice.
2: Not put that out there. I did not say that.
1: It is Thunderphones Friday here on the Kid Chris Show. 513-749-1027. And it's really rude that Sarah did that, but we'll move on.
2: I hate you.
1: Thunderphones Friday, wide open. So when you call, we just pick up live. You'll hear the ringer in the studio. We activate it so we can just pick up live. It's fun. All right, it keeps us sharp and on our toes. EBN built on your back.
2: Yeah.
1: Been here for many years as we get ready to celebrate 50 years with the fireworks and all that coming
2: That'll
1: up.
2: That'll be here soon.
1: Here in Cincinnati. So we hand over the frequency is here during the morning time, especially for you. And we hand it over to you on Fridays. And I love in radio. All my radio friends, when I tell them we do this bit, because they'll call me up and we'll swap ideas, close friends of mine. And they'll be like, what are you doing? I go, on Fridays, we just pick up the phones live. We don't even have a screen or anything. And they go, what?
2: I love it, though.
1: I know.
2: I think it's great.
1: Like, so you don't know what they're calling about? I'm like, no, it's fun.
2: That's what makes it awesome.
1: Yeah. It's kind of like being back in the days of being like a night DJ when you just pick up the phone and you go, hey, what's up? But you're recording the calls, so you just delete it. But we do it live. And we just pick up, and it's fun. Caller, you're on the air.
3: Hey, what's going on, Chris?
1: What's up, dog?
3: This is Billy with the Great Dane named Pickles. What's happening?
1: You have a Great Dane named Pickles?
3: Hey, you remember? I told you about it last time I talked to you on Friday.
1: All right.
3: I just want to give you guys props, man. I really enjoy the show. Sarah, I love your snort.
2: Oh, well,
3: it's off the chain.
2: Thank you. I've never heard that before. My snort is off the chains.
3: It's sexy.
2: Thank you.
3: So, yeah, Chris, I hear you.
1: Well, cause I know what happens after this.
2: What?
1: The DM. No, the DMs start happening to her. And, hey, remember me? I'm the one that called and said your snort's sexy.
2: You'll end up in a spam folder. Don't even do it.
1: So, do you have any feet pictures?
3: I'm a truck driver here in Cincinnati. I drive a dump truck around town.
1: Good for you, man.
2: Very cool.
3: Yes.
1: You are for some people out there, you are AI proof. I'm trying to teach my daughters that.
2: Yeah, that cannot be replaced by a computer.
1: Yeah, jobs
3: no, it cannot. Yeah. I'm 11 years sober.
2: Oh, good for you. Congrats.
1: From what? What was your what was your issue?
3: Heroin.
1: Oh, boy.
2: Jeez.
1: So what happened, though? Did you get hurt at work and get hooked on painkillers?
3: No, I've been involved in drugs and stuff for 30 years. My dad was a cop. My mom was a banker.
1: Wow. Okay. Mm. It's not a class thing. Drug addiction and all that stuff is not a class thing.
2: It can get to anybody.
1: No, yeah, yeah.
3: It's anybody. It doesn't matter.
1: That's
3: right. It doesn't discriminate.
1: Yeah, that's right. And I'm not speaking out of any kind of knowledge. I never did any drugs in my life. I'm just saying. I've seen it all.
2: Yeah, I've made it this long without doing them. I think I'm good to go for the rest of my time here.
1: Yeah.
3: But like I tell people, I don't regret my past because it's put me where I'm at today, and I'm at a good place in life today.
2: Oh, yeah. Hell yeah, man. That's a good way to look at it.
1: Well, I'm sure you had some good times doing it. I mean, that's the other thing. Yeah. You know, people will say, like, yeah, man, it got bad, which, you know, that's why you stopped doing it. But the reason why you did it was there were some good times, too.
2: Yeah, there's something that you liked about it.
3: I don't know.
2: It
3: was so great.
1: Yeah.
3: Great time.
1: I wish more people would be more honest about it, too, when they start talking about it. It's like, look.
3: I remember the bar days.
1: Yeah.
3: Julian's, Annie's, all that good stuff.
2: Wait, what?
1: The good times.
3: Yeah. Good times.
2: Yeah.
1: All right, brother.
3: So,
1: well, I'm glad you're sober.
3: Have a great weekend.
1: Yeah, you too, man.
2: You too. Thanks for calling.
1: Right, see it. Yeah.
2: Oh, that guy, he can call up anytime. He was awesome.
1: Oh, you're going to hear from him.
2: In three, two, oh, there's, he can Ding, ding, ding.
1: Yep, get your feet pictures ready, Sarah.
0: Now's your chance to win $2,500. Just enter this nationwide keyword on our website. Birthday. That's birthday. Enter it now.
4: 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Report of an accident eastbound on the Reagan Highway just after you get past Hamilton Avenue. Traffic starting to back up towards Coleraine. Southbound 75 slows coming through the lock when split opens up at Paddock. Northbound 75 heaviest Buttermilk to Kyle's. Chuck Ingram with traffic.
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2: BTS, Benson Boone, Kenny Chesney, Snoop Dogg, Weezer, Zara Larsson, and more. One stage, Vegas, this September. If you're a Capital One cardholder, you're not just

If you had one shot or one opportunity to seize everything you ever wanted in one moment, would you capture it?

0: 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On a Thunder Phones Friday, meaning, you call 513-749-1027. That gets you on the radio, and you take over, man. That's pretty much it. It's real simple. We just let you be in full control. We did it for years. It was created during the pandemic because everybody was home, and there was a lot of businesses that were struggling, and it was one of those things where we wanted to give you an opportunity to promote your business, to tell everybody you were open because it was a tough time.
1: One good thing that came out of that whole COVID-19 depression.
0: And
1: it was awful.
0: And it turned out to be fun because it kept me on my toes. It kept me sharp dealing with people that were just coming at me out of nowhere because I didn't know what was coming on the phones.
1: And, no one knew what was going on in general. It was just absolute chaos.
0: But it was fun. People calling in and talking about whatever they wanted. So I'm like, oh, why can't just the show be like this all the time?
1: So we continue with it.
0: Yeah, so we brought it back. Thunder Phones Friday. You're on the air, caller. What's up?
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0: Yes.
2: 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Our number is 859-652-9824.
0: Is that real?
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1: Okay, Quality.
2: Our number is 859-652-9824.
0: Wow, you know what's
1: that's
0: gonna,
1: in my hood.
0: What's going to end up happening is one of our salespeople are probably going to hit you up.
1: Let's do it. Quality Plumbing.
0: Yeah, it's fine with me. If this show is important enough for you to call up and blast it out over the airwaves, feel free to hit us up, and we'll be happy to promote you all the time. Caller, you're on the air. Hey, caller. That was weird. It clicked itself. Hello?
3: What's up, Chris?
0: What up?
3: Good morning, Sarah.
1: Hi.
3: Hey, real quick, I just wanted to congratulate the last guy that called with the dog named Pickles for that 11 years sober. I've actually been clean 6 years myself.
0: Damn.
1: Oh, nice.
3: So it's definitely a different life. And then to go back, Sarah, you were talking about the Buc-ee's gas station.
1: Yes, Buc-ee's.
3: So the only issue that I have with Buc-ee's is they are not truck friendly.
1: No
3: semis allowed. I don't know. You would think that a big establishment like that with as many fuel pumps as they do, they would allow truckers, but...
1: is it not a truck stop?
3: Not.
0: No, it's not. It's I think it's because they want people to shop there and stuff. With the big trucks, you're going to be there clogging it up.
1: Oh.
0: I think that's the idea.
1: You know, I never realized that. I've only been to a Buc-ee's one time, and it was just for a little bit on my way to Bristol. So.
0: Yeah, me too. So
1: that's interesting.
3: Many different locations of them, and they've got plenty of land there. You would think they could expand it a little bit and make a bigger parking lot.
1: No. Yeah.
3: I mean, they would definitely make more money. I mean, obviously, they're making great money either way.
0: Yeah, no, I think I would imagine
3: with the truck drivers.
0: Yeah, I would imagine they researched it, and if there was a way to make money that way, like you're saying, they would be doing it.
1: So it's kind of like more of a family stop.
0: Yeah.
1: Is who they're geared towards, I guess. I never realized that.
3: But they're definitely missing out on a little more money than what they're making now.
0: I don't think so. I think they picked the lane that isn't being used. Isn't it true that there's truck stops? There's a bunch of other places that do the truck stop thing?
3: There is a lot of places that do the truck stops, but none of them allow trucks.
0: I know, but there you go. So why would they want to jump into a lane that's already cluttered with other stuff?
3: Why not? Money is money.
0: I know, but they why would they jump into a lane that's already splintered? They pick their own lane.
3: Yeah. You're right, Chris.
0: Thank you.
3: You're absolutely right.
0: I know. That's why
3: you wanted to hear, isn't it?
1: He loves hearing that.
0: Well, no, I'm just from an outsider. I mean, I'm just hearing from your side of it. And then why would they?
1: I just assumed that they were truck friendly. I had no idea.
0: Yeah, me either. I mean, I don't. You know,
1: I know I had to wait in a long line just to get into the parking lot because it was so packed.
0: Right.
1: And granted, this was a Buc-ee's that had been there forever. Yeah.
0: I mean, but like I said,
3: definitely not truck friendly.
0: Well, there's got to be. I mean, it's got to be a reason, and I would imagine they. Just my thought is that they just don't want all the trucks around and stuff and the clutter.
3: I mean, that would make sense.
0: Yeah.
3: I'll tell you what, I'm going to do the research on it now because it's got me super curious.
0: Yeah, yeah.
1: Let us know.
3: Next time I call, I'll definitely let you guys know.
1: I'm sure we'll talk about Buc-ee's a lot. We tend to bring it up a lot around here.
0: Yeah, next time you call to tell me that I'm right and absolute a genius, I'm looking forward to it. Thank you.
3: All right. Well, this is caller ID Bronson checking out. Big shout out to my buddy Kyle.
0: Kyle. Okay, good.
1: Thank you, Bronson, and hello, Kyle.
0: Hello, Kyle. And Bronson, so you're a truck driver. Do you think Buc-ee's, if they did that, do you think they would have better, high-class lot lizards?
1: Oh, Chris. I love the F-bomb.
0: Oh, yeah, see? Maybe that's why, too, Bronson, because your F-bombs, that's why they don't want that out there at Buc-ee's.
1: They're trying to keep it classy at the Beaver Spot, okay? But the congrats on six years of sobriety.
3: That should be a good name for the lizard lots to party at.
0: See, Bronson, maybe you should come up with your own trucking version of Buc-ee's and call it the Beaver Spot.
1: The Beaver Spot.
3: No, not for me.
0: All right.
3: That's all you, Chris.
0: Okay. Hey, I would go to the Beaver Spot.
1: We know you would.
0: It's
1: the Beaver Spot coming to Cincinnati some point soon.
0: Yeah, definitely not my apartment, that's for sure. It's the Kid Chris Show, Cincinnati's rock station. It's 102.7 WEBN.

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0: It's the Kid Chris Show, Cincinnati's Rock Station, 102.7 WEBN. All right, Sarah Lise, what are we doing next?
1: Well, this lady is suing a steakhouse over a slippery foreign substance.
0: I wasn't there.
1: Allegedly.
0: Okay.
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2: 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Northbound 75 slows just a bit above Buttermilk. Southbound 75 at the Reagan Highway. Watch out for a broken down on North 75 as you come off the Fort Washington Way. Chuck Ingram with traffic.
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0: 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Our phone number is 513-749-1027. You need it on this day.
1: It's time for Sarah.
2: Oh, yeah.
0: Right now, she's got nudes.
2: News.
0: Oh.
2: Nobody wants to see this. Stop.
0: Okay.
2: Well, there's this chick.
0: Yes.
2: She's suing one of my favorite chain restaurants.
0: Don't worry. They'll be okay.
2: I know. I guess. I hope so.
0: Yeah,
2: I used to work here in high school. Outback Steakhouse. Tracy Renshaw is saying that she, quote,
0: Renshaw,
2: that she slipped on a slippery foreign substance while walking to the bathroom. Causing her to fall face first on the restaurant floor. Turns out this slippery foreign substance was mashed potatoes.
0: Oh, I can see that. Because you get that with your steak.
2: Oh, every time.
0: Yep.
2: With that Aussie sauce.
0: Yeah, you can't go wrong with that. And that bread that comes with the knife stuck in it.
2: Dude, the rye bread. I would go loaf after loaf when I was working.
3: Oh, hi.
0: Yeah, that's multiple what I say loaves. When it shows up. I talk to it. Hi.
2: Oh, hi.
3: Oh, hi.
2: It comes out so warm and you got that soft butter.
0: Yeah.
2: Mm.
0: Yeah.
2: Well, Tracy is claiming the fall resulted in serious and permanent injuries. And now she's got a bunch of medical expenses with it.
0: Hey, they
2: and
0: do
2: she
0: a
2: says
0: good job.
2: That she's lost earning capacity as a result of the incident.
0: Well, I'm sure they got footage, so we'll see.
2: Well, Outback has denied the allegations, arguing that it had no notice of any hazardous condition and that it had no obligation to post a warning about the alleged spill. And they've also disputed claims about the extent of Tracy's injuries. Yeah, I guess they're saying that there was nothing there, that they didn't need to put up like a caution sign or anything for it.
0: Like a big like tape around the mashed potatoes on the floor?
2: Yeah. When I worked there, I was a hostess. And anytime there was something on the floor, like if something, you know, spilled, smeared, dropped, plopped, whatever was on the floor that could result in something like this. Yeah, you put up like a little yellow sign. So that way you can avoid all of these
0: I know it's always you have to stop and read the bathroom signs to figure out which one to go into. Because it doesn't say men or women. It says like
2: Aussies.
0: Yeah. You're like, well, which one am I?
2: Oh, I've had my run-ins with that. But that's for another day.
0: Yeah.
2: Tracy is looking at 1.5 million buckaroos from Outback. But she said she went face first.
0: How old is she? Do you know?
2: Not sure. It doesn't say.
0: Face first. How do you slip?
2: She said she fell
0: forward.
2: Face first on the restaurant floor. I don't know.
0: She slipped forward?
2: I don't know.
0: Huh.
2: She said she slipped on a slippery, it's like a Dr. Seuss book.
0: Yeah.
2: Slipped on a slippery foreign substance while walking to the bathroom, causing her to fall face first on the restaurant floor.
0: Hmm.
2: Do you think she's making this up?
0: I don't know. I mean,
2: like she's being dramatic
0: everywhere
2: about it. And I mean, because Outback is saying like, we got nothing.
0: Yeah. Well, there's cameras, so they probably have footage.
2: Of course.
0: So we'll see.
2: Yeah.
0: Yeah, I don't know. But whatever.
2: But it is easy that those things fall off a tray, a plate, whatever, when you're walking back to the kitchen. It happened all the time.
0: Yes.
2: A little drink spills over, whatever. But I don't know. We'll see what happens with Tracy.
0: I've been Outback in, I mean, so long. There's one right next door over here, right by the Red Lobster. It's right next door. It's like when you pull into that little plaza, it's like, which one do you go to?
2: Oh, it's Outback, Red Lobster, all the good chains.
0: It's you're walking into a 90s time machine.
2: I love it.
0: Eeny, meeny, miny, mo.
2: And just put a Chili's in there, too.
0: Oh,
2: and
0: my
2: then
0: God.
2: I'd never leave.
0: Fridays.
2: Give me a triple dipper, some rye bread, and some boneless wings from Applebee's. The perfect trifecta.
0: Put a mall in there.
2: Yes, Tri-County. Dude, I've not been to the mall in forever, too. And we're right across the street from Kenwood.
0: And then put a CNC Music Factory cassette in a boombox, and then I'll be breakdancing.
2: Oh, hell yeah. On our skateboards. But whatever your vibe is, there is a mini to match it at I-71 at Stewart or at CincinnatiMini.com.
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0: It's the Kid Chris Show, Cincinnati's Rock Station, 102.7 WEBN. And... Oh, wait. No, I don't want to play... You want to play that one?
1: No, it's only after a loss.
0: Yeah, yeah.
1: You got to wait for it.

0: Okay. He keeps telling you it's time.
1: Yes, I know, let's get to it.
2: Okay.
1: We got action at Busch Stadium tonight,
2: the Reds open a six-game road trip tonight, that first of three up against those Cardinals. Brady Singer will go for the Red Legs, and game time is at 8:15.
0: That doesn't mean anything.
2: Okay.
1: What do you mean?
2: In a minors last night, T.J. Frieda went 0 for 4. Jose Trevino went 0 for 3. Triple-A Louisville got one-hitted in a loss to Memphis. Yankees outfielder Aaron Judge going to be out now 4 to 6 weeks. He's got a stress fracture in his rib cage on the right side.
0: What's he stressed about?
2: can't spend his money fast enough.
0: Yeah, no kidding. Yeah.
2: NBA Finals resume tonight. Knicks and Spurs in San Antonio. Knicks up there 1-0. There's a four-way tie for the lead heading into the second round today of the Memorial Tournament.
0: San Antonio should win tonight. San Antonio, man, I'll tell you what, with that Greg Popovich is an awesome coach.
2: Yeah.
0: But I want the Knicks to win, please.
3: I feel like more people are rooting for the Knicks. It just seems that way. I don't know.
2: And won, what, since 73?
0: Yeah, yeah. Well, and also, you know, San Antonio, they shoot in the sky and stuff when they win. It's really annoying.
2: College basketball, the NCAA
3: I got
2: is
3: dog in the fight.
2: How about this? College basketball, the NCAA is proposing a coin flip instead of a jump ball at the beginning of men's and women's basketball games.
3: Why? Just jump
2: in. That will be un-American.
3: Yeah, that doesn't make sense.
2: The President of the United States will get involved and it'll go back to jump ball.
3: Why are they doing a flip?
2: Because the NCAA is stupid.
3: I need a jump over a flip. We got the flip in the NFL. We don't need that.
4: It's probably because of betting.
3: Ugh, dorky.
2: I don't know. You know what? That's probably a good point.
0: Yeah, I think it's because of betting.
2: Yep.
0: More stuff to bet on.
2: Let's bet on the coin flip.
0: Yeah, yeah.
2: Yeah.
0: That's why.
2: Well, you can do that in a Super Bowl, right? Or anything?
0: Yeah.
3: You can bet on anything these days.
0: I think that's why they allow, they're not really hard on trying to stop fights in the crowds, too, because I think they want to start betting on fights. And the fans.
2: Like the guy
0: crowd.
2: In section 235, seat one and two go at it.
0: Pick which section's going to fight.
2: Everybody's on their phone. Yeah. I got this guy.
0: Yeah.
2: I got Big Joe. I got Joe. I got Larry over here.
3: I remember when they had the jerk line.
2: Yeah,
3: do you remember the jerk line at the Bengals Stadium?
0: Yeah. They don't have it anymore because you want to bet on what section the fights are going
3: to
0: be.
3: Yeah, they used to flash that number across the big screen.
2: I think that section 134 is going to have a fight here in a few minutes.
0: You know why they got rid of the jerk?
2: $10 on it.
0: The jerk line now is they change that to that's where you buy the tickets because you got to be a jerk to be buying tickets to that team.
3: Call me a jerk then. I'll own it.
2: Watch it now. Hey, we got cars this weekend.
3: Cars!
2: NASCAR hits the Irish Hills at Michigan International Speedway with the Trucks and Cup. The NHRA's and New England Nationals. Mm-hmm. Formula One holds the prestigious Grand Prix of Monaco on Sunday morning.
0: Oh, man.
2: It is an outrage that this is moved from Memorial Day.
3: I'm also outraged.
0: They're going to do a jump off for that.
2: Yeah, right? Who
3: and
2: wins?
3: A flip.
2: Indy cars are under the lights Saturday night outside of St. Louis.
0: Is that better?
2: Maybe the Reds will go play baseball tomorrow and Tito Francona will take him to the race.
3: See, Tito!
0: Why don't they, instead of wasting time, they should just have the game in the middle while the cars are racing around.
3: Two birds, one stone.
2: What a doubleheader that would be. And see who comes out. Oh, wait a minute. There goes Blake Dunn. Oh, wait a minute. He just got hit by two cars.
0: Yeah, I want to see them chase.
3: I want to see them chase a
0: pop fly into the track.
3: Yes. That's like peak happiness for Seg.
2: Everybody stop.
3: Everything he loves in one place.
2: There we go. Unbelievable. There,
3: oh, and then
2: Andy
3: don't
2: Mac.
3: Forget, tomorrow morning is the Red Legs run, bright and early at 8 a.m. Registrations are still available. Seg and I will be there as your MCs.
0: Oh, wow.
2: Big Mo will be there, too.
3: Oh, watch
2: Mo
3: out. Edgar?
2: Yeah, three of us.
0: Oh.
2: Great organization there with Charlie Frank.
0: And will it be, it should be nice, right?
2: Yeah.
0: Okay.
3: It's going to be a little sticky nice. For the runners. A little hot if you're running in it. But if you're just standing around, you'll be totally fine.
0: Seg, you'll be all right, though. So you'll be right.
2: I'll sit in a bullpen.
3: Just a little
2: maybe.
3: Moist.
2: I'll sit in a bullpen, maybe do some kind of seance.
0: Yeah.
2: That anybody that leaves this room again will start throwing strikes.
0: Do you get bat wings in the moisture?
3: Ew! Christopher!
0: No. You know?
2: I don't know what that is, so I'm just saying no.
3: Oh, Seg, you're so wholesome. You really just
2: There's
3: are.
2: There's a cut. There's one right there. Send it in.
3: You're just a little baby angel.
2: I'm not debaucherous like this show.
3: You just watch your baseball and cars. Well, don't worry about it.
0: What station is helping you dry up your bat wings?
3: Oh, my God.
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1: Oh.
0: And he took a hit, breathed two short breaths. One for life,
2: the one for death.
0: Now she's gone, a former valedictorian. Ended up becoming a topic for a story.
3: Watched her dreams,
0: shattered pride. All because Annie took a hit
2: on the wild side.
3: Marky Mark.
2: Yeah.
4: All those songs back then were, they all had a message. And then you would go, yeah, the wild side.
3: Yeah.
4: Yeah. Pickleball. Pickleball.
3: Yeah.
4: And he was a pickleball player. A year later, on the same day, CNC Music Factory's album, Gonna Make You Sweat, went double platinum. I don't know why the whole album, it had one song.
5: And this had that guy, what was that guy's name, the rapper? This guy. Oh, not yet. He does the, I don't even know what he said.
4: One part goes, I'm like a squirrel trying to get a nut to move your butt.
5: That's what he said. Because this was on the radio when I was growing up.

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1: Sounds like Ice-T.
0: Mike with a dope rhyme.
2: Jump to the rhythm, jump, jump to the rhythm, jump.
3: What is this guy's name? It's like Eagle.

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1: What's honestly, those doing? Are the greatest lyrics of all time.
0: No, that's
1: yes,
0: horrible.
1: They are. No, it's so bad that it's good.
0: Okay, I agree with that.
1: But honestly, the 90s really are the best, especially when it comes to music.
0: All right, thank you. It is the 5th of June. It's the Kid Chris Show.

0: Hey, it's the Kid Chris Show, 102.7 WEBN. I got some talkbacks that we have had sent in from you. When you guys are listening on the iHeartRadio app, you click that little microphone and you can send in little voice memos, okay? So we got some things here.
1: Hey, Chris, you called me on Memorial Day to wish me a happy old Memorial Day. I appreciate that. You called me during Thanksgiving, too, and I didn't call back. I'm a big fan. I've been a big fan for about 12 years now when you came to Tri-State. And just want to say thanks. Yeah, that was awesome.
0: Yeah, you know, I did do that. And then, yeah, because over the holiday, like, I did that over Thanksgiving because I was off, and I was like, oh, it'd be kind of cool. Because I had that thing on my website where you can sign up for, like, a letter or, like, a newsletter thing if there's, I don't know, like, I haven't done it yet. Like, say we have, like, a, I don't know, front row to the fireworks. I'll send out, like, an email blast or
2: and
0: a text.
2: It's all coming up, yep.
0: Yeah, and I haven't done it yet because I feel like it gets a little too spammy or whatever. But one day I was like, oh, maybe I'll just call some of these people that are on this phone list.
2: That was really cool of you.
0: Yeah, and then, and some people I left messages for and stuff, but,
2: did most people pick up?
0: No, they don't either recognize the number or something, which is fine. I'd rather just leave a message.
2: If I don't recognize it, I just leave it. But yeah, that eliminates an awkward conversation.
0: Yeah, it did get awkward sometimes. And then and if I hear like a guy go, hello, I'm like, ah.
2: wrong number, oops.
0: Yeah, 'cause I'd rather some, you know, some chesty broad. Yeah.
3: Hi, hello.
2: What are you going to do with that
3: anyway?
2: Can
3: anyways? I come over?
2: You're not going to do anything.
0: Our last one here. This one you'll have fun because once again, me stepping on it.
4: Chris, would you like to inform Sarah that you wipe backwards from back to front? Thanks.
2: Ew! Hold on! Don't tell me that that's how you are wiping. Also, why does this guy know that? Explain.
0: We don't really need to go backwards.
2: Ew. Why are you going the wrong way?
0: It's not. That is an old story, and that's something we really don't need to revisit, okay? We like to look forward.
2: Have you adjusted your ways?
0: No.
2: Ew.
0: But there's no ew about it. I don't understand that.
2: You don't go back to front. You go front to back.
0: No. I see, what I do is
2: I don't even want to know what you do. Never mind.
0: So, don't ask.
2: That's enough. You're bringing it towards your junk. That's disgusting.
0: But I don't get near my junk.
2: If you're bringing it
0: no,
2: from back
0: I don't.
2: To
0: I clean and drop in.
2: Ew, but no, sometimes stuff can fall.
0: Yeah, I did.
2: No.
0: No, it doesn't go near it.
2: You got to go front to back multiple times to make sure it's all cleaned out.
0: No, I don't do that. And plus, when I used to do that, when a guy's talking about it, I was a bigger gentleman, so it was harder for me to reach all the way back and get to where I needed to wipe. I could do that now, but I'm comfortable doing the other way.
2: Oh, Christopher. Ew.
0: Why don't you show me how to do it then?
2: I just told you how to do it.
0: No, show me. I forgot.
2: Sick.
0: Everybody's an expert.
2: That's just the medical way.
0: It's not medical.
2: It
0: shut
2: is.
0: Up.
2: That's how medical people taught us to do it.
0: You know, get Dr. Wipe on the phone and have him tell us how to do it.
2: Normal people.
0: Normal.
2: Doctors, everybody will tell you. It's front to back.
0: Okay.
2: You're not pulling your pee.
0: I'm
2: your
0: not
2: pee.
0: Doing that. I'm cleaning and dropping.
2: Sick.
0: This has nothing to do
2: with... That's not clean.
0: Again.
2: Bringing it forward.
0: No, you're discussing that. It's obviously...
2: I'm very clean.
0: No. Oh, okay.
2: Front to back. You're gross.

0: 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Sarah Lee, what are we planning next?
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0: So go ahead and tell them.
1: 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A second location is coming to Ohio. This is big. What is it? I got all the details coming up on WEBN.
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0: the Texas-based travel center with the beaver nuggets, the banana cream pies, the barbecue, the beef sticks.
1: Wait.
0: Buc-ee's!
1: They're coming here?
0: A second location is coming to Ohio.
1: Yeah, but where?
0: We had none. Now we got one, and now we're about to get two.
1: I know, but where?
0: So, unfortunately, it's a little... It's a little too far from our Kenwood studio.
1: Then why are you telling me?
0: Because people up there would probably like to know it's happening in Mansfield. Where that big festival is going to be, where Limp Bizkit's planned Incarceration. They're coming 2028.
1: Jesus Christ, I'll be dead.
0: You might be. On State Route 39 off 71. They say it's going to be 74,000 square feet, employing more than 175 people starting at $18 an hour. Starting at 18 bucks.
1: Well, I'll probably end up working there.
0: You might. Coming at the beginning of 2028, the second Ohio Buc-ee's location.
1: Oh.
0: I still haven't been to the new one that they just opened in Huber Heights.
1: Well, now's the time to go, because I'm sure the hype has died down a little bit. Yeah.
0: Buc-ee's. It's still busy, though, no matter what Buc-ee's
1: of course.
0: There's always a line just to get into the parking lot.
1: Why can't Limp Bizkit just play at that?
0: Oh, that'd be awesome. That would be awesome. Are you going to go to that up in Mansfield? Listen, I think my husband and I are going to go. We both want to see Limp Bizkit. I've never seen him.
1: I have no one to go with.
0: You can go with us. And then we can all go to Buc-ee's.
1: No, I see you every day.
0: You don't see my husband every day.
1: I know, but still. It reminds me of you, so I don't want to...
0: Hey! Well, I tried to invite you. Don't say that you weren't invited and have no one to go with, because you do. I think we'd be a good time.
1: No, I don't think so.
0: You've been to a concert with us before. We're a good time.
1: I'm not going to commit to anything, because I keep saying I want to go to these shows, and I do, but I don't go.
0: It's next month up in Mansfield. Never been there, never seen Limp Bizkit.
1: Me too, but I never, I don't have anybody to go with, and... now I just talked about boobs, girls with boobs and stuff, and they're all cheaters and all that. And then so now I'm definitely not.
0: So now you have literally no options.
1: Yeah, that's all.
0: Although I tried.
1: I just cut off everybody.
0: But whatever your vibe is, such is life.
1: Yep.
0: There's a mini to match everything at I-71 at Stewart or at CincinnatiMini.com.
1: All right. Thank you, Sarah Elise. Everybody have a good weekend. I, Kid Chris, will be out at the brand new Kroger on Tylersville Road out there in Westchester. All right. 975 Tylersville Road from 10 a.m. to noon. Marty Brenneman will be with me. Come out and say what's up. All right. That's at the brand new Kroger, 975 Tylersville Road. Have a good weekend. It's the Kid Chris Show, EBN.

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1: Good morning.
0: I want to ask if you guys took requests through this talkback feature. I was wondering if you might consider throwing in Breaking Benjamin. Thank you for listening to me.
1: Thank you for leaving me a talkback. Appreciate you doing that. We're nonstop on a Friday. EBA.

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But since their family-funded media company went belly up a month or two ago, they put it on indefinite hiatus. I hope they bring it back. I'm sure they could find someone to distribute it for them. Maybe iHeartRadio. I know, I'm a homer. WEB.

And the Reds are one game over 500 heading into tonight's series opener against the St. Louis Cardinals. So definitely got some work to do. They're at St. Louis this weekend, and they'll head to San Diego to take on the Padres. They'll be back home 1 week from today. WEBN nonstop.

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postseason stuff for the Bengals and everybody across the NFL. Starting to feel real. Bengals were off yesterday. They're going to get back to work on Tuesday. 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

0: NASCAR Cup Series resumes on Sunday. They're squaring off for the Fire Keepers Casino 400 at Michigan. Denny Hamlin trying to capitalize on his momentum from last weekend in Nashville, winning the Cracker Barrel 400. He's currently trailing Tyler Reddick for first place in the standings. And Ryan Blaney, Chase Elliott, Ty Gibbs currently rounding out the top five. WEBN.
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Well, obviously, the World Cup in all across North America starts next week. First match officially is next Thursday. Team USA plays their first group stage match next Friday in LA. Netflix is going to debut a FIFA video game in honor of that. We'll talk about it next. WEBN.

0: Hey, WEBN, what you got?
1: Hey, Allie. This is Eric.
0: What's up, man?
1: Delivering mail out in Holton, Indiana.
0: Okay.
1: Love us, the EBN.
0: Appreciate
1: and
0: that.
1: I could really rock out to some crazy Tramper Aussie.
0: Ooh, okay. I can get some Aussie in there. We'll do it after Falling in Reverse.

0: Well, dads all across the tri-state area, are you tired of being forgotten for Father's Day? Well, we got you. 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

0: This is Nnamdi Asamoah. 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

pretty nice weekend for us. Mid-80s for tomorrow. Partly cloudy skies. We've got a shot at an afternoon thunderstorm on Sunday, but shouldn't be a total rainout. And then a little more rain to start the week next week. WEBN, it's P.O.D.

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And we're going to do an album release party tomorrow night right here on WEBN 8 p.m. Don't miss it. This is Dead Don't Die.

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And he has decided to abandon you and I, cram his family into a car, and head up north. You want to go on your own road trip to help celebrate America's 250th birthday? Well, stick around right after Tom Petty. You can win your share of $250,000.

In this world, it sucks being inconvenienced and having to take 5 extra minutes to get from one grocery store to another. Not any longer in Eastgate. The Glen Estee Withensville Road overpass has reopened, helping you get from Jungle Gyms to Meijer even quicker. It's the Live

Does it count that you're on an indefinite hiatus if you've booked a show? That's what's going on with Disturbed. They're taking time apart, yet next month they'll be at Incarceration. And even though it's going to be a while before we hear something new from Disturbed, David Draymond took to social media this week to say we're going to be pleasantly surprised with the band's latest work. It'll be diverse, fresh, and powerful. But don't expect that work to drop anytime soon. Here's Disturbed.

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ever get you for Father's Day. I'll let you know how you can come out on top in the best of ways. You won't have to actually do all the work this time. That's coming up on EBN. This is Falling in Reverse. The voices in my

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It's an excellent album. 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

You know, this year is the 50th anniversary of the Western and Southern WEDN fireworks. I wonder how many of the 49 soundtracks we've used AC/DC in. I'm going to say all 49. We got some big news coming about what plans we have for this year's festival.

0: Election year number 50 for us in the Western and Southern WEBN fireworks. We've blown up this city Labor Day weekend 49 years in a row. Asterisk, COVID actually didn't blow up this city. We blew it up a little south of here. But we're doing number 50 Labor Day weekend, and we are going to have a lot of fun. It's going to be bigger than ever. Double the barges. We got drones. We got a two middle finger salute to the tariffs because we got some imported fireworks from Japan that are just going to blow you away. And it's all going to kick off with something big, loud, and special, especially to Shroom. He has those details for you coming Monday morning with the Kid Chris Show on EBN.
1: 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Southbound 71, there is a disabled vehicle on the entrance ramp from Red Bank Road. 75 northbound, an accident at the Norwood Lateral. And on eastbound 275 before Reed-Hartman Highway, accident off on the left shoulder. 5-minute delay from Mosteller. I'm Eddie Zellick with traffic.
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For us orange and black fanatics, the Bengals have just 100 more sunrises before they take the field at Paycor Stadium to kick off the 2026 NFL season. Game one is set against the Tampa Bay Buccaneers. They're our first victims, and oh, it's going to be a sweet ride all the way to the Super Bowl. 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

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I'm Nudge here on EBN filling in for Shroom, and I have the perfect solution to bring you back to the good old days. You should build the world's largest blanket fort. 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

We got your 420 hour of nonstop rock happening here on EBN, thanks to Unique Boutique. You know, usually at this time, Shroom's got a useless fact of the day for you. He's not here, and since I feel Shroom belongs on a box of Wheaties for being the amazing guy he is, I looked into a useless Wheaties fact. The cereal company once hired a singing radio quartet whose job was to literally sing about cereal.

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America's turning 250, so you gets to celebrate. 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

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There's a local band, Needle Fear, who does an amazing cover of Breaking Benjamin's I Will Not Bow. You can hear it this Sunday in the 11 o'clock hour. That's when I'm going to play you local music here on EBN's Native Noise. And it's going to be themed to bands you can catch live at Covington Metal Fest happening June 20th at Madison Live. 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

There's a song you'll hear hundreds and hundreds of times once the NFL season kicks off, which, as of today, there's just 100 days until the Bengals take on the Tampa Bay Bucks at home, with all the action airing right here on your FM home for the Cincinnati Bengals, 1027 WEBN. Hope you've got some fun weekend plans where you're going to be safe. You might be taking a ride share. You know, people often leave stuff behind. I've got a list right after Bon Jovi I'm going to talk about of the most unique items left in a rideshare vehicle.

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Limp Bizkit rocking the Incarceration Festival next month. You know, right around that area is going to be the site of Ohio's second Buc-ee's. That just got approved this week. So, yeah, in a future incarceration that you go to, afterwards, you and thousands of lunatics could all be smelly together while you're getting the beaver nuggets and brisket sandwiches.

0: speaker on WEBN. We are minutes away from giving you your next shot at getting out to Vegas for the 2026 iHeartRadio Music Festival presented by Capital One. That way you can see Weezer and some of the biggest names in music while you're enjoying Sin City. 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
1: 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Southbound 75 in Hamilton left three lanes all blocked due to an accident. That's after Mitchell. Also, a disabled vehicle's got the left lane blocked off. Eastbound 275 at Montgomery Road. That's causing a 15-minute delay back from Reed Hartman Highway. I'm Eddie Zellick with traffic.
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1: 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On southbound 75, there is an accident after Mitchell Avenue. It's off on the right shoulder. Use caution. Police and tow crews over there on the scene. In Lockland, Wyoming Avenue, it's an accident at Williams Street. And Mount Alverno Road, accident at Glen Oaks Drive. I'm Eddie Zellick with traffic.
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1027 WEBN hopes that you were able to score those tickets to see Shinedown this September at the Andrew J. Brady Music Center. They're playing that venue way too small for the band. It sold out instantly, and the last time I looked, tickets were $300 for the cheapest to get in. Woo-hoo.

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1: 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Southbound on 471, ongoing construction has got the off-ramp to Grand Avenue closed. Also, keep in mind, Forest Avenue is closed off for bridge work. That's in both directions between Harris Avenue and Norwood Avenue. Drivers will be detoured using Beach Street. I'm Eddie Zellick with traffic.
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It's J-Rod. Well, I will tell you this. This weekend is going to be awesome because you're telling yourself it's going to be awesome. But why? Well, if you got a comment, we're going to talk about this after 8 o'clock. 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